0: that kind of grace. Wanna live like I got no more precious time to waste. Wanna give him glory with all my thanks. Cause there's no greater, stronger, higher name. 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